0: like your barbecue lips.
1: I dig you much and more. I dig you, baby, and I want you to know.

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0: darling, can I buy you a couple of drinks? 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You're an Italian.
1: 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You're Jewish?
0: 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You must be a Libra. 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

0: Seigneur, I would like to say real quick, we got some people that are very close to the band and to us. 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There's some people that we have a great deal of respect for and who helped us out very, very early on and have been behind us since day one in support. We got Be Real and Send Dog from the Mighty Cypress here in the house tonight. 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